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I'm in the United States. I know America is the whole continent. I want to say that this country is nothing without the immigrants. This country is nothing without Mexicans, Dominicans, Puerto Ricans, Colombians, Venezuelans, Cubans, Hondurans.

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lived a miner from North Carolina, and his daughter, Chubby Clementine.

because I promise you, the Good Charlotte Show, it's a lot of fun, but also, every time we play a show with our band, we fall in love, and I want to fall in love with you, Ricardo. Okay, so we'll see you guys in April or May.